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Just when they all got out. I ain't got time for you, baby. Either you're mine or you're not. 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

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Said he wasn't looking, maybe he'd had a bit too much. It was dark, it was raining, he didn't see the light or something.

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Get on with your own life, but it's not ours to reason why. Said he used to worry about once when he was young. 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

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I wanna know if ignorance is truly bliss. 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

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M-M-M-M-M. Just put your paws up, 'cause you were born this way.

For you, I'd give up all I own and move to a communist country. If you came with me, of course. And I'd file my nails so they don't hurt you. And lose those pounds.